up and giving in, tell me, in this house of mine. Nothing ever comes without a consequence or cost, tell me, will the stars align? Will heaven step in, will it save us from our sin, will it? 'Cause this house of mine.

0: 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Gæld i jer.
1: How can I say what I'm feeling if I don't know how to move?

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slipping all the leaves. They run a race in which they don't believe. They think they're escaping the clouds. The truth is they're just falling down.